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2: 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And fuel prices have eased slightly across much of Australia this week, with the national average for diesel sitting around $2.10 to $2.15 per litre. Although prices remain higher in many regional and remote areas, truckies travelling through the major capitals are generally finding the best value, while outback and remote routes across Western Australia, the Northern Territory and far north Queensland continue to attract a premium. If you're planning a long run, it's worth comparing prices before filling up, as savings of 20 to 40 cents a litre can often be found between service stations along the same route. Industry analysts say diesel prices have continued to soften over recent weeks, helped by lower wholesale prices and improved supply. But drivers should continue to watch the market, as global oil events can quickly affect prices at the pump. That's your Australian Truck Radio fuel price report. Drive safe, fill smart, and keep it between the lines. This is Stan Rogers at the Fuel Co Centre.
3: It's me. 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
11: Highway weather for today's truckies.
12: Drivers can expect cool mornings across southern Australia, warmer conditions through much of Queensland and the Northern Territory, with isolated showers possible along parts of the east coast. Always adjust your driving to suit the conditions and reduce speed during rain, fog or poor visibility. Terry Allen at the Weather Bureau with more news and weather plus traffic on the way shortly here at Australian Truck Radio.

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0: 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Pet Rock? 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With the Sultans of Swing. Marriage on the Rocks? Classic Rock. 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
8: On a warm summer's evening, on a train bound for nowhere, I met up with a gambler. We were both too tired to sleep, so we took turns staring out the window at the darkness. The boredom overtook us, and he began to speak. He said, "Son, I've made my life out of reading people's faces and knowing what the cards were by the way they held

Hey guys, this is Wally working the phones on the front desk at Truck Radio today. And we are getting loads of calls for this new song which has just dropped from the hotline. 0401 912 255.

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2: 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Great work, guys.

0: Hello, this is Dan Rogers for Truck Radio at the Fuel Center, checking fuel prices around Australia today. And fuel prices have eased slightly across much of Australia this week, with the national average for diesel sitting around $2.10 to $2.15 per liter. Although prices remain higher in many regional and remote areas, truckies traveling through the major capitals are generally finding the best value, while outback and remote routes across Western Australia, the Northern Territory, and far north Queensland continue to attract a premium. If you're planning a long run, it's worth comparing prices before filling up, as savings of 20 to 40 cents a liter can often be found between service stations along the same route. Industry analysts say diesel prices have continued to soften over recent weeks, helped by lower wholesale prices and improved supply. But drivers should continue to watch the market, as global oil events can quickly affect prices at the pump. That's your Australian Truck Radio Fuel Price Report. Drive safe, fill smart, and keep it between the lines. This is Stan Rogers at the Fuel Co. 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
3: 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Are You Okay in Trucks and Sheds is an industry-wide movement to drive meaningful conversations in workplaces across Australia. Life's ups and downs happen to us all, but there are challenges unique to working in these industries. Tight deadlines, long hours, shift work, and isolation are all factors that can contribute to people feeling less connected. When we genuinely ask, are you okay, and are prepared to talk to our workmates who might be struggling about what's really going on, we can help them feel connected and supported. Make time to ask, are you okay, and start driving conversations today.
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10: At the Live Traffic Centre, this is Harry Peters for Truck Radio with the latest trucking highway update for the Sturt Highway. Traffic conditions are generally flowing well between Sydney, Wagga Wagga, Hay, Mildura and Adelaide, with steady heavy vehicle movements across the route. freight volumes remain consistent, particularly through major agricultural and transport hubs. Drivers should remain alert for roadworks, maintenance crews and reduced speed zones along various sections of the highway. Temporary traffic controls may cause minor delays, so allow extra travel time where required. The Sturt Highway passes through large rural and remote areas, so truckies are reminded to plan fuel stops and rest breaks well in advance. Watch for wildlife activity, especially at dawn and dusk, and be aware of slow-moving farm machinery during busy agricultural periods. Weather conditions can change quickly across inland regions, affecting visibility and road surfaces, so stay updated on local conditions before heading out. A reminder, if you see a traffic incident anytime on the road, give our Truck Radio traffic hotline on 0401 912 255 a call and stay safe out there. Working at the Truck Radio Traffic Centre, this is Harry Peters with traffic updates every hour.

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4: The state opposition leader says she's alert but not alarmed by the rise of One Nation in New South Wales. The latest demo survey shows the minor party is now the state's second most popular political force behind Labor, while the coalition lost 3 percentage points to slip into third place. Cost of living is the biggest issue affecting voters. Liberal leader Kelly Sloan's told Today there's still 9 months until the election.
5: This is a Labor government that sent our economy backwards in New South Wales. We've gone from top performing state in the country to the bottom in 3 short years under Labor. So I'll be out there prosecuting a message of strong economic management from the New South Wales coalition.
4: A cap on tolls for Sydney drivers will be cut to $50 a week for 12 months. The move forms part of a suite of measures to be unveiled in the Minns government's final budget before the next election. Treasurer Daniel Mookie says today's financial blueprint will deliver reform, relief and discipline. The Albanese government says Sir Keir Starmer has been a very good friend of Australia, especially during AUKUS negotiations. Sir Keir's resigned as UK Prime Minister just 2 years after being elected. He's been dealing with immigration problems, a struggling economy and soaring crime rates. Deputy Prime Minister Richard Marles says politics is a hard business.
6: Keir has been a great friend of Australia. He's been a great partner with us in terms of the progress of AUKUS. And obviously this is a matter for Britain and we'll see how it plays out over the coming weeks and months. But we very much appreciate his support of the relationship with Australia and his support for AUKUS.
4: 5 Australians and 1 New Zealander who were on board a cruise ship at the centre of a deadly hantavirus outbreak are now on their way home. The group has been isolating in a quarantine facility outside Perth for the last 42 days. Police are searching for the driver of a car after a hit and run in Sydney's inner west. A motorcyclist has been taken to hospital after being struck by a white sedan at Rhodes. And a federal agency believes tax-free wages for apprentices would help get more people into trades. Gabriel Hodson reports.
7: Build Skills Australia has told News Corp entry-level construction jobs would be more attractive if the tax-free threshold was raised from $18,000 to $45,000. With many first-year tradies earning as little as $16 an hour, most wouldn't pay any tax. A Build Skills report says low wages are a major barrier for apprentices, especially older trainees with family responsibilities. Gabriel Hodson reporting.
4: In finance, the Dow Jones closed up 148 points, the Nasdaq down 351 points. One Australian dollar is buying 70.02 US cents.
8: Latrell Mitchell's injury troubles continue with an Origin 3 call-up now looking off the table after tearing his calf at Rabbitohs training. He'll miss Thursday night's battle with the Eels and is in serious doubt for next week's game with the Panthers. Forward Lachlan Hubner says it's a setback.
9: Oh, obviously, he's a big influence. The boys love playing with him. He can do some freaky stuff, so to have him back would be good, but it doesn't always happen how we want it to. So, whoever's next will get the job done.
8: Lionel Messi has scored his 18th World Cup goal, making him the most prolific scorer in tournament history. The 38-year-old netting both goals in Argentina's 2-0 win over Austria. On field now, France is leading Iraq 1-0 in the first half. And in AFL, Errol Goulden is in line to return from injury when the Sydney Swans face the Brisbane Lions on Thursday night. That's sport. I'm Mike Pearsall.
10: Hello, Terry Peters here in the Australian Truck Radio newsroom, checking what's making news in the trucking across Australia today. The speed limit on an 8-kilometre section of the Great Western Highway between Falconbridge and Linden will be reduced from 80 kilometres per hour to 70 kilometres per hour from later this week. Transport for NSW said the reduction is a result of a speed zone review of that section in response to concerns over the number of crashes in the area, particularly in wet conditions. DAFAC Trucks has officially launched its Captain 45 range in Australia and unveiled a dealer network that will support the brand's rollout across the country. Distributed by the Australian-owned KRW Motor Group, the Chinese manufacturer has entered the market with a 4.5-tonne light-duty truck aimed at tradies, owner-drivers and small fleets looking to step up from utes and vans. And also today, Australia's biggest private logistics company is rolling out a fleet of 26 heavy-duty Volvo electric trucks across Melbourne, Brisbane and Adelaide on some of the country's busiest urban freight routes. Linfox said it is putting the first of its battery-powered FM Prime movers into service on heavy hauling duties, including food and beverage distribution and integrated rail transport, it was announced this week. For more trucking industry news and information, head to our website anytime, www.australiantruckradio.com.au. 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
15: For today's truckies.
0: Weatherwise, according to the Bureau, around Australia, some nice winter days on the way for Brisbane. Fairly clear, mostly sunny, top of 23 degrees. For Hobart, fairly cool air, plenty of sunshine, but yes, pretty cool, top of only 13 degrees. And the nation's capital, also partly cloudy, chance of a shower or two on the way, top of 16 degrees.
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1: Is it?
0: So you can't tell when the mic's on.
1: Oh, right.
0: See, mine's off at the moment.
1: Right, so mine's on.
0: Yeah, but if you hit that button there...
1: See, I'm on now.
0: Oh, yeah?
1: You're off.
0: Mate, the song's finished.
1: Shit. G'day.
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4: 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General mass limits are increasing to match what used to be concessional mass. The general length limit's gone from 19 metres to 20 metres, except the B-doubles, they stay the same.
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11: At the Live Traffic Centre, this is Harry Peters checking road and traffic today on the Hume Motorway. Northbound and southbound traffic is generally flowing well between Melbourne and Sydney, with moderate volumes around major centres, including Albury-Wodonga, Gundagai, Goulburn and the outskirts of both capital cities. Drivers should remain alert for roadworks and reduced speed zones in several sections of the corridor, particularly around bridge maintenance and pavement upgrade projects. Expect occasional delays where traffic control is in place. Heavy vehicle operators are reminded to check rest area availability, especially during peak travel periods and weekends when parking bays can fill quickly. Watch for increased wildlife activity during dawn and dusk, particularly through rural stretches between Holbrook and Tarcutta. As always, maintain safe following distances, complete your pre-start checks, and allow extra stopping room in changing weather conditions. A reminder, if you see a traffic incident any time on the road, give our Truck Radio Traffic Hotline a call on 0401 912 255 and stay safe out there. 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
1: 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And right now, this is this week's most requested song we've got from the Truck Radio request line.

0: This is Jackie Nolan with this week's rundown of today's hottest country in the big rigs around Australia. Leading the charge again is Morgan Wallen, still dominating the Aussie country charts with I'm the Problem, while Luke Combs continues a massive run down under, with tracks from The Way I Am getting huge airplay right across the country. Aria's country charts also show Ella Langley making serious noise with Dandelion, one of the hottest rising albums in Australia right now. Back home, Aussie country is booming too. Keith Urban is climbing fast with Summer Breeze, while Morgan Evans and the French Family Band are getting strong support from Australian country radio this week. Zach Bryan, Bailey Zimmerman, and Lainey Wilson are also staying strong with Australian listeners as country music continues its massive growth nationwide. Industry reports now rank Australia as one of the world's biggest country music markets outside the USA. That's your Australian Truck Radio Country Music Rundown, keeping the big rigs rolling and the country cranked loud all across Australia.
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1: 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And fuel prices have eased slightly across much of Australia this week, with the national average for diesel sitting around $2.10 to $2.15 per liter. Although prices remain higher in many regional and remote areas, truckies traveling through the major capitals are generally finding the best value, while outback and remote routes across Western Australia, the Northern Territory, and far north Queensland continue to attract a premium. If you're planning a long run, it's worth comparing prices before filling up, as savings of 20 to 40 cents a liter can often be found between service stations along the same route. Industry analysts say diesel prices have continued to soften over recent weeks, helped by lower wholesale prices and improved supply. But drivers should continue to watch the market, as global oil events can quickly affect prices at the pump. That's your Australian Truck Radio Fuel Price Report. Drive safe, fill smart, and keep it between the lines. 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

ball is bottled out center, and here comes the throw, and what a throw. He's going to slide in, head

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What's it gonna be, boy? Yes or no? 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Yes?

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1: Hey, this is Warren on the Bruce today. Just wanted to say, love the roads reports on Truck Radio and that you run the best music mix. Thanks, guys. Keep on trucking, fellas.

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1: Hi, this is Joe Stanley from the LiveTraffic.com Traffic Centre, checking the Hume Highway at the moment. And drivers travelling between Sydney and Melbourne should be aware of ongoing roadworks and maintenance activities at various locations along the Hume this week. Reduced speed limits and occasional lane closures may be in place, particularly through construction zones near Goulburn, Yass, Gundagai and sections approaching Albury-Wodonga. Heavy vehicle operators are reminded to allow extra travel time, especially during overnight maintenance periods when traffic control may be operating. As winter conditions continue, keep an eye out for fog during the early morning hours across the Southern Highlands and southwest slopes of New South Wales, with reduced visibility possible around dawn. Rest areas remain busy, so plan your fatigue breaks ahead of time and make use of designated heavy vehicle parking facilities where available. Before you hit the road, always check the latest traffic conditions and road closures. Drive to the conditions, keep a safe following distance, and arrive safely. A reminder, if you see a traffic incident anytime on the road, give our Truck Radio traffic hotline on 0401 912-255 and stay safe out there. Working at the Truck Radio Traffic Centre, this is Joe Stanley with traffic updates every hour.
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7: The state opposition leader says she's alert but not alarmed by the rise of One Nation in New South Wales. The latest demo survey shows the minor party is now the state's second most popular political force behind Labor, while the coalition lost 3 percentage points to slip into third place. Cost of living is the biggest issue affecting voters. Liberal leader Kelly Sloan's told Today there's still 9 months until the election.
8: This is a Labor government that sent our economy backwards in New South Wales. We've gone from top performing state in the country to the bottom in 3 short years under Labor. So I'll be out there prosecuting a message of strong economic management from the New South Wales coalition.
7: A cap on tolls for Sydney drivers will be cut to $50 a week for 12 months. The move forms part of a suite of measures to be unveiled in the Minns government's final budget before the next election. Treasurer Daniel Mookie says today's financial blueprint will deliver reform, relief and discipline. The Albanese government says Sir Keir Starmer has been a very good friend of Australia, especially during AUKUS negotiations. Sir Keir's resigned as UK Prime Minister just 2 years after being elected. He's been dealing with immigration problems, a struggling economy and soaring crime rates. Deputy Prime Minister Richard Marles says politics is a hard business.
9: Keir has been a great friend of Australia. He's been a great partner with us in terms of the progress of AUKUS. And obviously this is a matter for Britain and we'll see how it plays out over the coming weeks and months. But we very much appreciate his support of the relationship with Australia and his support for AUKUS.
7: Five Australians and one New Zealander who were on board a cruise ship at the centre of a deadly hantavirus outbreak are now on their way home. The group has been isolating in a quarantine facility outside Perth for the last 42 days. Police are searching for the driver of a car after a hit and run in Sydney's inner west. A motorcyclist has been taken to hospital after being struck by a white sedan at Rhodes. And a federal agency believes tax-free wages for apprentices would help get more people into trades. Gabriel Hodson reports.
10: Build Skills Australia has told News Corp entry-level construction jobs would be more attractive if the tax-free threshold was raised from $18,000 to $45,000. With many first-year tradies earning as little as $16 an hour, most wouldn't pay any tax. A Build Skills report says low wages are a major barrier for apprentices, especially older trainees with family responsibilities. Gabriel Hodson reporting.
7: In finance, the Dow Jones closed up 148 points, the Nasdaq down 351 points. One Australian dollar is buying 70.02 US cents.
11: Latrell Mitchell's injury troubles continue with an Origin 3 call-up now looking off the table after tearing his calf at Rabbitohs training. He'll miss Thursday night's battle with the Eels and is in serious doubt for next week's game with the Panthers. Forward Lachlan Hubner says it's a setback.
12: Oh, obviously, he's a big influence. The boys love playing with him. He can do some freaky stuff, so to have him back would be good, but it doesn't always happen how we want it to. So, whoever's next will get the job done.
11: Lionel Messi has scored his 18th World Cup goal, making him the most prolific scorer in tournament history. The 38-year-old netting both goals in Argentina's 2-0 win over Austria. On field now, France is leading Iraq 1-0 in the first half. And in AFL, Errol Goulden is in line to return from injury when the Sydney Swans face the Brisbane Lions on Thursday night. That's sport. I'm Mike Pearson.
13: Hello, Terry Peters here in the Australian Truck Radio newsroom, checking what's making news in the trucking across Australia today. The speed limit on an 8-kilometre section of the Great Western Highway between Falconbridge and Linden will be reduced from 80 kilometres per hour to 70 kilometres per hour from later this week. Transport for NSW said the reduction is a result of a speed zone review of that section in response to concerns over the number of crashes in the area, particularly in wet conditions. DAFAC Trucks has officially launched its Captain 45 range in Australia and unveiled a dealer network that will support the brand's rollout across the country. Distributed by the Australian-owned KRW Motor Group, the Chinese manufacturer has entered the market with a 4.5-ton light-duty truck aimed at tradies, owner-drivers and small fleets looking to step up from utes and vans. And also today, Australia's biggest private logistics company is rolling out a fleet of 26 heavy-duty Volvo electric trucks across Melbourne, Brisbane and Adelaide on some of the country's busiest urban freight routes. Linfox said it is putting the first of its battery-powered FM Prime movers into service on heavy hauling duties, including food and beverage distribution and integrated rail transport, it was announced this week. For more trucking industry news and information, head to our website anytime, www.australiantruckradio.com.au. 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
0: Weatherwise, according to the Bureau, around Australia, some nice winter days on the way for Brisbane. Fairly clear, mostly sunny, top of 23 degrees. For Hobart, fairly cool air, plenty of sunshine, but yes, pretty cool, top of only 13 degrees. And the nation's capital, also partly cloudy, chance of a shower or two on the way, top of 16 degrees.
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0: 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What a great decade of music.
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1: 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Australia!

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10: Highway weather for today's truckies.
11: Drivers can expect cool mornings across southern Australia, warmer conditions through much of Queensland and the Northern Territory, with isolated showers possible along parts of the east coast. Always adjust your driving to suit the conditions and reduce speed during rain, fog or poor visibility. Terry Allen at the Weather Bureau with more news and weather plus traffic on the way shortly here at Australian Truck Radio.

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9: At the Live Traffic Centre, this is Harry Peters checking road and traffic today on the Hume Motorway. And traffic is generally moving well between Sydney and Brisbane.

With steady freight volumes across the network, drivers can expect heavier traffic around Newcastle, the Central Coast, Coffs Harbour, Ballina, and the Gold Coast, particularly during peak commuting and holiday travel periods. Roadworks continue at various locations along the Pacific Highway, with reduced speed limits and occasional lane closures in place. Allow extra travel time and stay alert for traffic controllers and changed traffic conditions. Heavy vehicle operators should watch for merging traffic near major interchanges and exercise caution through urban sections where congestion can build quickly. Drivers are also reminded to be on the lookout for wildlife activity during dawn and dusk, especially through the Mid-North Coast and Northern Rivers regions. Remember to plan your rest breaks, check your load security, and keep a safe following distance at all times. A reminder, if you see a traffic incident any time, on the road, give our Truck Radio Traffic Hotline a call on 0401 912 255 and stay safe out there. 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

0: Well, an old cowpoke went riding out one dark and windy day. 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When all at once a mighty herd of red-eyed cows he saw plowing through the ragged sky, and up a cloudy draw.
1: Their brands were still on fire and their hooves were made of steel. Their horns were black and shiny and their hot breath he could feel. A bolt of fear went through him as they thundered through the skies. He saw the riders coming.

0: 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All the horses snorting fire as they ride on, I hear their cry.
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0: 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One blown fuse can shut everything down. Narva Lighting says check your fuses regularly and replace them with the correct rating. Never guess. It's a small check that prevents big electrical problems down the track. Narva Lighting. 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
4: The New South Wales budget has revealed the state will spend billions to manage growing interest expenses over the next few years. Jefferson Shaw reports.
5: Hikes to interest rates have seen the cost to service the state government's gross debt grow by $1 billion to $7.7 billion for this coming financial year. And that's expected to grow to $11 billion in 4 years. That's almost the entire record spend on hospital infrastructure over 4 years. However, Treasurer Daniel Mookie says they've brought debt down by $7 billion, saving $400 million per annum. Despite a massive wages increase for public sector workers, including nurses and midwives, he says they've managed those expenses with measures such as cutting senior executive roles. Jefferson Shaw, State Parliament, Sydney.
4: The federal opposition says its success should be measured against whether it's able to reverse Labor's tax changes. The government has struck a deal with the Greens to pass legislation reining in the capital gains tax discount and negative gearing concessions. Investors will also be banned from borrowing through self-managed super funds to buy property. Liberal leader Angus Taylor says the bill should be scrapped to foster ambition.
6: My personal KPI is to get rid of these toxic taxes and to go one step further, which is to reduce income taxes for all Australians. And that's what our tax back guarantee will do. Labor's plan is to keep increasing them. These are my KPIs. These are the party's KPIs.
4: Accused war criminal Ben Roberts-Smith will no longer attend the opening of the Australian War Memorial's new renovation tonight. Mr. Roberts-Smith, who was invited along with three other Victoria Cross recipients, recently had his bail varied so he could attend. He has pulled out, citing illness. A ransom note about the disappearance of the mother of US television host Savannah Guthrie claims she has died. Authorities believe 84-year-old Nancy Guthrie was kidnapped from her Arizona home in February. The note reportedly states she died soon after being abducted. A driver's been charged with drug offences after being pulled over in the Manning Great Lakes area. Police say the 24-year-old man tested positive to cocaine. They say they found ketamine with a street value of $1 million in his car. And four teenagers have been charged after the pursuit of a stolen car at Mount Druitt in Sydney's west. In finance, just before the close, the All Ords down 46 points, one Australian dollar buying around 70 US cents.
7: Bulldogs coach Cameron Serrano is struck by his controversial switch of Stephen Crichton to 5'8". The skipper will wear the number 6 in Friday night's clash with the Titans. The Warriors have received a savage blow in the run of the finals. In-form prop Jackson Ford has been ruled out for 10 to 12 weeks with a pectoral injury. At the FIFA World Cup, Algeria has fought back to beat Jordan 2-1. Meanwhile, Socceroos defender Jason Guerrier is expecting a physical encounter with Paraguay in their final group stage match at the World Cup.
8: They're a strong team. They're going to fight. They're going to claw everything. They're going to battle and leave everything out there, so it's going to be a tough game. You just look at the team they had to go through to get to the World Cup and the opponents they had to play. They're a team that's up for a fight in every sense of the word, so we're prepared for that.
7: The Australian team needs to at least a draw in San Francisco on Friday to advance to the knockout rounds. And Sydney Swans coach Dean Cox has confirmed Errol Goulden will return from a shoulder injury in Thursday night's AFL blockbuster against the Lions. That's sport. I'm Adam Hawes.
4: That's the latest news and sport.
9: Hello, Terry Peters here in the Australian Truck Radio newsroom, checking what's making news in the trucking across Australia today. The speed limit on an 8-kilometre section of the Great Western Highway between Falconbridge and Linden will be reduced from 80 kilometres per hour to 70 kilometres per hour from later this week. Transport for NSW said the reduction is a result of a speed zone review of that section in response to concerns over the number of crashes in the area, particularly in wet conditions. DAFAC Trucks has officially launched its Captain 45 range in Australia and unveiled a dealer network that will support the brand's rollout across the country. Distributed by the Australian-owned KRW Motor Group, the Chinese manufacturer has entered the market with a 4.5-ton light-duty truck aimed at tradies, owner-drivers and small fleets looking to step up from utes and vans. And also today, Australia's biggest private logistics company is rolling out a fleet of 26 heavy-duty Volvo electric trucks across Melbourne, Brisbane and Adelaide on some of the country's busiest urban freight routes. Linfox said it is putting the first of its battery-powered FM Prime movers into service on heavy hauling duties, including food and beverage distribution and integrated rail transport, it was announced this week. For more trucking industry news and information, head to our website anytime, www.australiantruckradio.com.au. 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
12: For today's truckies.
0: Weatherwise, according to the Bureau, around Australia, some nice winter days on the way for Brisbane. Fairly clear, mostly sunny, top of 23 degrees. For Hobart, fairly cool air, plenty of sunshine, but yes, pretty cool, top of only 13 degrees. And the nation's capital, also partly cloudy, chance of a shower or two on the way, top of 16 degrees.
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0: So you can't tell when the mic's on.
1: Oh, right.
0: See, mine's off at the moment.
1: Right, so mine's on.
0: Yeah, but if you hit that button there...
1: See, I'm on now.
0: Oh, yeah?
1: You're off.
0: Mate, the song's finished.
1: Shit. 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
4: 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General mass limits are increasing to match what used to be concessional mass. The general length limit's gone from 19 metres to 20 metres, except the B doubles, they stay the same.
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11: 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Here's your latest traffic update and... On the highways today, expect the usual heavy freight movements along the Hume, Pacific, Bruce, Newell, Eyre, and Stuart highways. Roadworks continue on several major freight corridors, so allow extra travel time through signed work zones and always obey reduced speed limits. If you're traveling through regional Australia, remain alert for livestock, kangaroos, and other wildlife, particularly around sunrise and sunset. Remote operators should confirm fuel availability before departing, carry plenty of drinking water, and check weather forecasts before heading into isolated areas. A reminder, if you see a traffic incident anytime on the road, give our truck radio traffic hotline a call on 0401-912-255 and stay safe out there. Working at the Truck Radio Traffic Center, this is Terry Allen with traffic updates every hour.
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2: 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And right now, this is this week's most requested song we've got from the Truck Radio request line. Australia!

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1: Hello, this is Dan Rogers for Truck Radio at the Fuel Centre, checking fuel prices around Australia today. And hey team, keeping an eye on the Bowser for you. National diesel averages are holding around $2.07 a litre, down from those brutal April peaks. But heads up for July 1st, the feds are winding back the fuel excise discount. The good news, the ATA confirmed the road user charge relief is extended through July, meaning your fuel tax credit stays steadied at 20.6 cents a litre. It's a win for cash flow, but expect some upward pressure at the pump. Drive safe, look after each other, and we'll catch you on the next shift. That's your Australian Truck Radio Fuel Price Report.

0: tracks. Take another look. Together, these words matter. Note this rail safety mission. It's important. Say it with me. Slow down, look, and listen.
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2: At the Live Traffic Centre, this is Harry Peters with the latest. Conditions are generally good along the New England Highway, with steady freight and passenger vehicle movements between Newcastle, Maitland, Singleton, Tamworth, Armidale, Glen Innes and north into Queensland. Drivers should remain alert for roadworks and maintenance activities along various sections of the route, with reduced speed limits and occasional traffic control measures in place. Allow extra travel time through work zones and follow all signage. Heavy vehicle traffic remains consistent through major freight corridors, particularly around the Hunter Valley and the New England region. Watch for slow-moving agricultural equipment and local traffic entering and exiting the highway in rural areas. As temperatures drop across the tablelands, early morning drivers should also be aware of fog and reduced visibility, especially around Armidale, Guyra and Glen Innes. Remember to take regular fatigue breaks, check your vehicle before departure and maintain safe following distances. A reminder, if you see a traffic incident any time on the road, give our Truck Radio Traffic Hotline a call on 0401 912 255 and stay safe out there. Working at the Truck Radio Traffic Centre, this is Harry Peters with traffic updates every hour.
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7: The New South Wales budget has revealed the state will spend billions to manage growing interest expenses over the next few years. Jefferson Shaw reports.
8: Hikes to interest rates have seen the cost to service the state government's gross debt grow by $1 billion to $7.7 billion for this coming financial year. And that's expected to grow to $11 billion in 4 years. That's almost the entire record spend on hospital infrastructure over 4 years. However, Treasurer Daniel Mucki says they've brought debt down by $7 billion, saving $400 million per annum. Despite a massive wages increase for public sector workers, including nurses and midwives, he says they've managed those expenses with measures such as cutting senior executive roles. Jefferson Shaw, State Parliament, Sydney.
7: The federal opposition says its success should be measured against whether it's able to reverse Labor's tax changes. The government has struck a deal with the Greens to pass legislation reining in the capital gains tax discount and negative gearing concessions. Investors will also be banned from borrowing through self-managed super funds to buy property. Liberal leader Angus Taylor says the bill should be scrapped to foster ambition.
9: My personal KPI is to get rid of these toxic taxes and to go one step further, which is to reduce income taxes for all Australians. And that's what our tax back guarantee will do. Labor's plan is to keep increasing them. These are my KPIs. These are the party's KPIs.
7: Accused war criminal Ben Robert Smith will no longer attend the opening of the Australian War Memorial's new renovation tonight. Mr. Robert Smith, who was invited along with three other Victoria Cross recipients, recently had his bail varied so he could attend. He has pulled out, citing illness. A ransom note about the disappearance of the mother of US television host Savannah Guthrie claims she has died. Authorities believe 84-year-old Nancy Guthrie was kidnapped from her Arizona home in February. The note reportedly states she died soon after being abducted. A driver's been charged with drug offences after being pulled over in the Manning Great Lakes area. Police say the 24-year-old man tested positive to cocaine. They say they found ketamine with a street value of $1 million in his car. And four teenagers have been charged after the pursuit of a stolen car at Mount Druitt in Sydney's west. In finance, just before the close, the All Ords down 46 points, one Australian dollar buying around 70 US cents.
10: Bulldogs coach Cameron Serrano is struck by his controversial switch of Stephen Crichton to 5'8". The skipper will wear the number 6 in Friday night's clash with the Titans. The Warriors have received a savage blow in the run of the finals. In-form prop Jackson Ford has been ruled out for 10 to 12 weeks with a pectoral injury. At the FIFA World Cup, Algeria has fought back to beat Jordan 2-1. Meanwhile, Socceroos defender Jason Guerrier is expecting a physical encounter with Paraguay in their final group stage match at the World Cup.
11: They're a strong team. They're going to fight. They're going to claw everything. They're going to battle and leave everything out there, so it's going to be a tough game. You just look at the team they had to go through to get to the World Cup and the opponents they had to play. They're a team that's up for a fight in every sense of the word, so we're prepared for that.
10: The Australian team needs to at least a draw in San Francisco on Friday to advance to the knockout rounds. And Sydney Swans coach Dean Cox has confirmed Errol Goulden will return from a shoulder injury in Thursday night's AFL blockbuster against the Lions. That's sport. I'm Adam Hawes.
7: That's the latest news and sport.
12: Hello, Terry Peters here in the Australian Truck Radio newsroom, checking what's making news in the trucking across Australia today. The speed limit on an 8-kilometre section of the Great Western Highway between Falconbridge and Linden will be reduced from 80 kilometres per hour to 70 kilometres per hour from later this week. Transport for NSW said the reduction is a result of a speed zone review of that section in response to concerns over the number of crashes in the area, particularly in wet conditions. DAFAC Trucks has officially launched its Captain 45 range in Australia and unveiled a dealer network that will support the brand's rollout across the country. Distributed by the Australian-owned KRW Motor Group, the Chinese manufacturer has entered the market with a 4.5-ton light-duty truck aimed at tradies, owner-drivers and small fleets looking to step up from utes and vans. And also today, Australia's biggest private logistics company is rolling out a fleet of 26 heavy-duty Volvo electric trucks across Melbourne, Brisbane and Adelaide on some of the country's busiest urban freight routes. Linfox said it is putting the first of its battery-powered FM Prime movers into service on heavy hauling duties, including food and beverage distribution and integrated rail transport, it was announced this week. For more trucking industry news and information, head to our website anytime, www.australiantruckradio.com.au. 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
14: For today's truckies.
15: Weatherwise, according to the Bureau, around Australia, some nice winter days on the way for Brisbane. Fairly clear, mostly sunny, top of 23 degrees. For Hobart, fairly cool air, plenty of sunshine, but yes, pretty cool, top of only 13 degrees. And the nation's capital, also partly cloudy, chance of a shower or two on the way, top of 16 degrees.
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1: Hey guys, this is Gazza working the phones here at Truck Radio on the reception desk. And right now, here is one of your most requested songs we get calls for all day on our studio hotline. 0401 912 255.

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1: 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And hey team, keeping an eye on the Bowser for you. National diesel averages are holding around $2.07 a litre, down from those brutal April peaks. But heads up for July 1st, the feds are winding back the fuel excise discount. The good news, the ATA confirmed the road user charge relief is extended through July, meaning your fuel tax credit stays steadied at 20.6 cents a litre. It's a win for cash flow, but expect some upward pressure at the pump. Drive safe, look after each other, and we'll catch you on the next shift. That's your Australian Truck Radio fuel price report. 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
12: Highway weather for today's truckies.
13: Drivers can expect cool mornings across southern Australia, warmer conditions through much of Queensland and the Northern Territory, with isolated showers possible along parts of the east coast. Always adjust your driving to suit the conditions and reduce speed during rain, fog or poor visibility. Terry Allen at the Weather Bureau with more news and weather plus traffic on the way shortly here at Australian Truck.

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And we are getting loads of calls for this new song which has just dropped from the hotline. 0401 912 255.

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2: Hello guys, Wally here from the Mortlake Roadhouse. 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Keep up the great work, fellas. Cheers.

0: Hello, this is Dan Rogers for Truck Radio at the Fuel Centre, checking fuel prices around Australia today. And hey team, keeping an eye on the Bowser for you. National diesel averages are holding around $2.07 a litre, down from those brutal April peaks. But heads up for July 1st, the feds are winding back the fuel excise discount. The good news, the ATA confirmed the road user charge relief is extended through July, meaning your fuel tax credit stays steadied at 20.6 cents a litre. It's a win for cash flow, but expect some upward pressure at the pump. Drive safe, look after each other, and we'll catch you on the next shift. That's your Australian Truck Radio fuel price report. Drive safe, fill smart, and keep it between the lines. 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
1: At the live traffic centre, this is Harry Peters with the latest Queensland highway update for the Bruce Highway. And right now, traffic is generally flowing well along the Bruce, with steady freight movements between Brisbane, the Sunshine Coast, Rockhampton, Mackay, Townsville and Cairns. Drivers should expect increased traffic volumes around major urban centres and freight hubs, particularly during morning and afternoon peak periods. Roadworks and maintenance projects remain active across sections of the highway, with occasional lane restrictions, reduced speed limits and traffic control measures in place. Keep an eye on roadside signage and allow extra time where delays may occur. Heavy vehicle operators are reminded to remain alert for changing weather conditions, particularly in coastal regions where showers can quickly affect visibility and road surfaces. Watch for wildlife activity through rural sections, especially at dawn and dusk, and be prepared for slow-moving agricultural machinery in regional areas. As always, plan your rest stops, secure your load, and leave plenty of space between vehicles. A reminder, if you see a traffic incident any time on the road, give our Truck Radio Traffic Hotline a call on 0401 912 255 and stay safe out there. Working at the Truck Radio Traffic Centre, this is Harry Peters with traffic updates every hour.
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3: The Greens say they will oppose the federal government's legislation to lower the cost of the National Disability Insurance Scheme. Labor is hoping to remove around 300,000 people off the NDIS to help rein in its cost. The Minor Party has negotiated a two-month extension to examine the bill. Greens NDIS spokesperson Jordan Steele John argues they will block the reforms unless there are serious changes.
4: We will be voting against this bill. It is a piece of legislation which seeks to raise money from those in our community that are struggling the most. It is an absolute disgrace and a violation of Australia's social contract.
3: Senator Pauline Hanson says One Nation will be contesting next year's New South Wales state election with regional seats in her sights. The Demos survey shows the Minor Party has 27% of the New South Wales statewide primary vote, just behind Labor on 32, Coalition in third.
5: I think that the people in New South Wales are saying that they're looking at change and they want change. So a lot of people feel they're being forgotten in rural and regional Australia, which I've always stuck by them.
3: Federal Liberal MP Andrew Hastie will receive extra security at his home and electorate in the West Australian Perth-based seat of Canning. Mr Hastie believes threats have been fuelled by One Nation and his potential role as a witness in the Ben Robert Smith case. One Nation leader Pauline Hanson has been a vocal supporter of the Victoria Cross recipient, who's been charged with 5 counts of alleged war crime murder during his time in Afghanistan. And the Australian War Memorial has opened Anzac Hall tonight as part of a multi-million dollar extension of the building, the Prime Minister delivering the key address. 3 of the 4 Living Cross recipients are there, Ben Robert Smith pulling out due to illness. Daniel Cagran received the honour a little over a decade ago and has told Nine it's very special.
6: At one point in time, nearly every Australian was affected from World War One. It was a vast human tragedy at that time, and today's opening is a testament to the importance of the work that continues to go on at the Australian War Memorial.
3: 2 dead sub-Antarctic birds found in South Australia are being tested for H5N1 bird flu. They've washed up on the same coastline, the birds carrying the deadly virus that were found in WA, raising fears the bird flu has crossed the borders. The UK is bracing for its hottest June day on record, with temperatures forecast to rise above 35, while in France, 40 people have drowned since a heatwave began on Thursday. And iconic Australian singer-vocalist, former Sherbet frontman and ARIA Hall of Fame, Darryl Braithwaite, has announced he's stepping back from performing live.
7: That's the way it's gonna be.
3: The 77-year-old says he's loved for 58 years being part of the music industry. Checking finance, one Australian dollar trading at 69 US cents. Australian sprinter Josh Azzopardi says he feels robbed after missing selection for the men's 100 metres at the Commonwealth Games. The 26-year-old was overlooked in favour of Rowan Browning, Eddie Nkitia and Lachlan Kennedy. He'll still represent the nation, though, in the 4x100 metre relay team. And the race for the FIFA World Cup Golden Boot is heating up, with Lionel Messi, Erling Haaland and Kylian Mbappe all scoring twice. Argentina, France, Norway and Algeria each had wins in the group stage today. And that is the latest news and sport.
8: Hello, Terry Peters here in the Australian Truck Radio newsroom, checking what's making news in the trucking across Australia today. The speed limit on an 8 kilometre section of the Great Western Highway between Falconbridge and Linden will be reduced from 80 kilometres per hour to 70 kilometres per hour from later this week. Transport for NSW said the reduction is a result of a speed zone review of that section in response to concerns over the number of crashes in the area, particularly in wet conditions. DAFAC Trucks has officially launched its Captain 45 range in Australia and unveiled a dealer network that will support the brand's rollout across the country. Distributed by the Australian-owned KRW Motor Group, the Chinese manufacturer has entered the market with a 4.5-tonne light-duty truck aimed at tradies, owner drivers and small fleets looking to step up from utes and vans. And also today, Australia's biggest private logistics company is rolling out a fleet of 26 heavy-duty Volvo electric trucks across Melbourne, Brisbane and Adelaide on some of the country's busiest urban freight routes. Linfox said it is putting the first of its battery-powered FM Prime movers into service on heavy hauling duties, including food and beverage distribution and integrated rail transport, it was announced this week. For more trucking industry news and information, head to our website anytime, www.australiantruckradio.com.au. 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
2: For today's truckies.
0: Weatherwise, according to the Bureau, around Australia, some nice winter days on the way for Brisbane. Fairly clear, mostly sunny, top of 23 degrees. For Hobart, fairly cool air, plenty of sunshine, but yes, pretty cool, top of only 13 degrees. And the nation's capital, also partly cloudy, chance of a shower or two on the way, top of 16 degrees.
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1: 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Good to have you here. A reminder, if you would like to hear a favorite song anytime, give me a call, 0401-912-255, and I'll get it on the radio.
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1: The heavy vehicle national law is changing August 1. If you're a driver, there's plenty to know.
2: 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If you're not right to drive, you've got the authority to call it. And that's a big one for safety. The work diary is getting simpler too, which is good news for all of us.
3: There are also some updates to mass and dimension limits. General mass limits are increasing to match what used to be concessional mass. The general length limit's gone from 19 metres to 20 metres, except the B doubles, they stay the same.
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10: At the Live Traffic Centre, this is Harry Peters for Truck Radio with the latest trucking highway update for the Sturt Highway. Traffic conditions are generally flowing well between Sydney, Wagga Wagga, Hay, Mildura and Adelaide, with steady heavy vehicle movements across the route. Freight volumes remain consistent, particularly through major agricultural and transport hubs. Drivers should remain alert for roadworks. Maintenance crews and reduced speed zones along various sections of the highway. Temporary traffic controls may cause minor delays, so allow extra travel time where required. The Sturt Highway passes through large rural and remote areas, so truckies are reminded to plan fuel stops and rest breaks well in advance. Watch for wildlife activity, especially at dawn and dusk, and be aware of slow-moving farm machinery during busy agricultural periods. Weather conditions can change quickly across inland regions, affecting visibility and road surfaces. So stay updated on local conditions before heading out. A reminder, if you see a traffic incident anytime on the road, give our Truck Radio traffic hotline on 0401 912 255 a call.

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1: 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National diesel averages are holding around $2.07 a litre, down from those brutal April peaks. But heads up for July 1st, the feds are winding back the fuel excise discount. The good news, the ATA confirmed the road user charge relief is extended through July, meaning your fuel tax credit stays steadied at 20.6 cents a litre. It's a win for cash flow, but expect some upward pressure at the pump. 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
2: At the Live Traffic Centre, this is Harry Peters checking road and traffic today on the Hume Motorway. Northbound and southbound traffic is generally flowing well between Melbourne and Sydney, with moderate volumes around major centres, including Albury-Wodonga, Gundagai, Goulburn and the outskirts of both capital cities. Drivers should remain alert for roadworks and reduced speed zones in several sections of the corridor, particularly around bridge maintenance and pavement upgrade projects. Expect occasional delays where traffic control is in place. Heavy vehicle operators are reminded to check rest area availability, especially during peak travel periods and weekends when parking bays can fill quickly. Watch for increased wildlife activity during dawn and dusk, particularly through rural stretches between Holbrook and Tarcutta. As always, maintain safe following distances, complete your pre-start checks, and allow extra stopping room in changing weather conditions. A reminder, if you see a traffic incident any time on the road, give our Truck Radio Traffic Hotline a call on 0401 912 255 and stay safe out there. 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
5: It's me, just thought I'd check in. 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I haven't laughed that much in years. 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
6: Truckies, there's so much to come home to. 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
5: There's a mint slice with your name on it for when you're back. 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
7: The Greens say they will oppose the federal government's legislation to lower the cost of the National Disability Insurance Scheme. Labor is hoping to remove around 300,000 people off the NDIS to help rein in its cost. The Minor Party has negotiated a two-month extension to examine the bill. Greens NDIS spokesperson Jordan Steele John argues they will block the reforms unless there are serious changes.
8: We will be voting against this bill. It is a piece of legislation which seeks to raise money from those in our community that are struggling the most. It is an absolute disgrace and a violation of Australia's social contract.
7: Senator Pauline Hanson says One Nation will be contesting next year's New South Wales state election with regional seats in her sights. The Demos survey shows the minor party has 27% of the New South Wales statewide primary vote, just behind Labor on 32, Coalition in third.
9: I think that the people in New South Wales are saying that they're looking at change and they want change. So a lot of people feel they're being forgotten in rural and regional Australia, which I've always, always stuck by them.
7: Federal Liberal MP Andrew Hastie will receive extra security at his home and electorate in the West Australian Perth-based seat of Canning. Mr Hastie believes threats have been fuelled by One Nation and his potential role as a witness in the Ben Robert Smith case. One Nation leader Pauline Hanson has been a vocal supporter of the Victoria Cross recipient, who's been charged with 5 counts of alleged war crime murder during his time in Afghanistan. And the Australian War Memorial has opened Anzac Hall tonight as part of a multi-million dollar extension of the building, the Prime Minister delivering the key address. 3 of the 4 Living Cross recipients are there, Ben Robert Smith pulling out due to illness. Daniel Cagran received the honour a little over a decade ago and has told Nine it's very special.
10: At one point in time, nearly every Australian was affected from World War I. It was a vast human tragedy at that time, and today's opening is a testament to the importance of the work that continues to go on at the Australian War Memorial.
7: Two dead sub-Antarctic birds found in South Australia are being tested for H5N1 bird flu. They've washed up on the same coastline, the birds carrying the deadly virus that were found in WA, raising fears the bird flu has crossed the borders. The UK is bracing for its hottest June day on record, with temperatures forecast to rise above 35, while in France, 40 people have drowned since a heatwave began on Thursday. And iconic Australian singer-vocalist, former Sherbet frontman and ARIA Hall of Fame, Darryl Braithwaite, has announced he's stepping back from performing live. That's the way it's gonna be, little darling. We'll be riding on the horses, yeah, yeah. The 77-year-old says he's loved for 58 years being part of the music industry. Checking finance, one Australian dollar trading at 69 US cents. Australian sprinter Josh Azzopardi says he feels robbed after missing selection for the men's 100 metres at the Commonwealth Games. The 26-year-old was overlooked in favour of Rowan Browning, Eddie Nketiah and Lachlan Kennedy. He'll still represent the nation, though, in the 4x100 metre relay team. And the race for the FIFA World Cup Golden Boot is heating up, with Lionel Messi, Erling Haaland and Kylian Mbappe all scoring twice. Argentina, France, Norway and Algeria each had wins in the group stage today. And that is the latest news and sport.
2: Hello, Terry Peters here in the Australian Truck Radio newsroom, checking what's making news in the trucking across Australia today. The speed limit on an 8-kilometre section of the Great Western Highway between Falconbridge and Linden will be reduced from 80 kilometres per hour to 70 kilometres per hour from later this week. Transport for NSW said the reduction is a result of a speed zone review of that section in response to concerns over the number of crashes in the area, particularly in wet conditions. DAFAC Trucks has officially launched its Captain 45 range in Australia and unveiled a dealer network that will support the brand's rollout across the country. Distributed by the Australian-owned KRW Motor Group, the Chinese manufacturer has entered the market with a 4.5-tonne light-duty truck aimed at tradies, owner-drivers and small fleets looking to step up from utes and vans. And also today, Australia's biggest private logistics company is rolling out a fleet of 26 heavy-duty Volvo electric trucks across Melbourne, Brisbane and Adelaide on some of the country's busiest urban freight routes. Linfox said it is putting the first of its battery-powered FM Prime movers into service on heavy hauling duties, including food and beverage distribution and integrated rail transport, it was announced this week. For more trucking industry news and information, head to our website anytime, www.australiantruckradio.com.au. 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
1: Weatherwise, according to the Bureau, around Australia, some nice winter days on the way for Brisbane. Fairly clear, mostly sunny, top of 23 degrees. For Hobart, fairly cool air, plenty of sunshine, but yes, pretty cool, top of only 13 degrees. And the nation's capital, also partly cloudy, chance of a shower or two on the way, top of 16 degrees.
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3: 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See what I did there? 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It takes 1 minute, just one. That's faster than a servo stop. 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
9: It might sound like I'm trapped in a traffic jam, but in my mind, I'm in holiday.

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Jones. Hey guys, this is Gazza working the phones here at Truck Radio on the reception desk. And right now, here is one of your most requested songs we get calls for all day on our studio hotline. 0401 912 255.

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2: 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And hey team, keeping an eye on the Bowser for you. National diesel averages are holding around $2.07 a litre, down from those brutal April peaks. But heads up for July 1st, the feds are winding back the fuel excise discount. The good news, the ATA confirmed the road user charge relief is extended through July, meaning your fuel tax credit stays steadied at 20.6 cents a litre. It's a win for cash flow, but expect some upward pressure at the pump. Drive safe, look after each other, and we'll catch you on the next shift. That's your Australian Truck Radio fuel price report. 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
11: Highway weather for today's truckies.
12: Drivers can expect cool mornings across southern Australia, warmer conditions through much of Queensland and the Northern Territory, with isolated showers possible along parts of the east coast. Always adjust your driving to suit the conditions and reduce speed during rain, fog or poor visibility. Terry Allen at the Weather Bureau with more news and weather plus traffic on the way shortly here at Australian Truck Radio. 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
1: 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Bob Bulpit. 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
0: Or is it out there with the battler when he gives it one last try? 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

Hey guys, this is Wally working the phones on the front desk at Truck Radio today. 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

0: Hello, this is Dan Rogers for Truck Radio at the Fuel Centre, checking fuel prices around Australia today. And hey team, keeping an eye on the Bowser for you. National diesel averages are holding around $2.07 a litre, down from those brutal April peaks. But heads up for July 1st, the feds are winding back the fuel excise discount. The good news, the ATA confirmed the road user charge relief is extended through July, meaning your fuel tax credit stays steadied at 20.6 cents a litre. It's a win for cash flow, but expect some upward pressure at the pump. Drive safe, look after each other, and we'll catch you on the next shift. That's your Australian Truck Radio fuel price report. Drive safe, fill smart, and keep it between the lines. 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
10: Hi, this is Joe Stanley from the livetraffic.com traffic centre, checking the Hume Highway at the moment. And drivers travelling between Sydney and Melbourne should be aware of ongoing roadworks and maintenance activities at various locations along the Hume this week. Reduced speed limits and occasional lane closures may be in place, particularly through construction zones near Goulburn, Yass, Gundagai and sections approaching Albury-Wodonga. Heavy vehicle operators are reminded to allow extra travel time, especially during overnight maintenance periods when traffic control may be operating. As winter conditions continue, keep an eye out for fog during the early morning hours across the Southern Highlands and southwest slopes of New South Wales, with reduced visibility possible around dawn. Rest areas remain busy, so plan your fatigue breaks ahead of time and make use of designated heavy vehicle parking facilities where available. Before you hit the road, always check the latest traffic conditions and road closures. Drive to the conditions, keep a safe following distance, and arrive safely. A reminder, If you see a traffic incident any time on the road, give our Truck Radio Traffic Hotline on 0401 912 255 and stay safe out there. 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

Hope your wheels keep on rolling and your bandy stays on tight. Hope the wind is at your back and there ain't a bear in sight. Hope your load is on the money and you get some sleep tonight. Good luck, good trucking tonight. Hope the chicken coops are closed and you can ride without a care. Hope the toll booths are broke and you ain't got to pay no fare. Hope your coffee stays real hot in your favorite place you can grab a bite. Good luck, good trucking tonight. Hope your rig runs like a top and your engine keeps it cool. Your bridge is all a 16.5 and your road is straight and smooth. Hope you quit when you want to quit. Hope your

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Hope your detour's a detour you can bypass every town. Hope the rain stays out of your way and the four-wheel traffic's light. Good luck, good trucking tonight. Hope your run ain't Ohio, Louisiana's I-10. But if it is, I tell you, friend, you might best take it slow. Hope the logbook's logged and the good Lord treats you right. Good luck, good trucking tonight. Hope your rig runs like a top and your engine keeps its cool. Hope bridges all are 16.5 and your road is straight and smooth. Hope you quit when you want to quit. Hope you ride when you want to ride. Good luck, good trucking tonight. 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Good luck, good trucking tonight.

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0: reforms unless there are serious changes.
1: We will be voting against this bill. It is a piece of legislation which seeks to raise money from those in our community that are struggling the most. It is an absolute disgrace and a violation of Australia's social contract.
0: Senator Pauline Hanson says One Nation will be contesting next year's New South Wales state election with regional seats in her sights. The Demos survey shows the minor party has 27% of the New South Wales statewide primary vote, just behind Labor on 32, Coalition in third.
2: I think that the people in New South Wales are saying that they're looking at change and they want change. So a lot of people feel they're being forgotten in rural and regional Australia, which I've always stuck by them.
0: Federal Liberal MP Andrew Hastie will receive extra security at his home and electorate in the West Australian Perth-based seat of Canning. Mr Hastie believes threats have been fuelled by One Nation and his potential role as a witness in the Ben Robert Smith case. One Nation leader Pauline Hanson has been a vocal supporter of the Victoria Cross recipient, who's been charged with 5 counts of alleged war crime murder during his time in Afghanistan. And the Australian War Memorial has opened Anzac Hall tonight as part of a multi-million dollar extension of the building, the Prime Minister delivering the key address. 3 of the 4 Living Cross recipients are there, Ben Robert Smith pulling out due to illness. Daniel Cagran received the honour a little over a decade ago and has told Nine it's very special.
3: At one point in time, nearly every Australian was affected from World War One. It was a vast human tragedy at that time, and today's opening is a testament to the importance of the work that continues to go on at the Australian War Memorial.
0: 2 dead sub-Antarctic birds found in South Australia are being tested for H5N1 bird flu. They've washed up on the same coastline, the birds carrying the deadly virus that were found in WA, raising fears the bird flu has crossed the borders. The UK is bracing for its hottest June day on record, with temperatures forecast to rise above 35, while in France, 40 people have drowned since a heatwave began on Thursday. And iconic Australian singer-vocalist, former Sherbet frontman and ARIA Hall of Fame, Darryl Braithwaite, has announced he's stepping back from performing live.
4: That's the way it's gonna be.
0: The 77-year-old says he's loved for 58 years being part of the music industry. Checking finance, one Australian dollar trading at 69 US cents. Australian sprinter Josh Azzopardi says he feels robbed after missing selection for the men's 100 metres at the Commonwealth Games. The 26-year-old was overlooked in favour of Rowan Browning, Eddie Nketiah and Lachlan Kennedy. He'll still represent the nation, though, in the 4x100 metre relay team. And the race for the FIFA World Cup Golden Boot is heating up, with Lionel Messi, Erling Haaland and Kylian Mbappe all scoring twice. Argentina, France, Norway and Algeria each had wins in the group stage today. And that is the latest news and sport.
5: Hello, Terry Peters here in the Australian Truck Radio newsroom, checking what's making news in the trucking across Australia today. The speed limit on an 8 kilometre section of the Great Western Highway between Falconbridge and Linden will be reduced from 80 kilometres per hour to 70 kilometres per hour from later this week. Transport for NSW said the reduction is a result of a speed zone review of that section in response to concerns over the number of crashes in the area, particularly in wet conditions. DAFAC Trucks has officially launched its Captain 45 range in Australia and unveiled a dealer network that will support the brand's rollout across the country. Distributed by the Australian-owned KRW Motor Group, the Chinese manufacturer has entered the market with a 4.5-ton light-duty truck aimed at tradies, owner-drivers and small fleets looking to step up from utes and vans. And also today, Australia's biggest private logistics company is rolling out a fleet of 26 heavy-duty Volvo electric trucks across Melbourne, Brisbane and Adelaide on some of the country's busiest urban freight routes. Linfox said it is putting the first of its battery-powered FM Prime movers into service on heavy hauling duties, including food and beverage distribution and integrated rail transport, it was announced this week. For more trucking industry news and information, head to our website anytime, www.australiantruckradio.com.au. 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
4: Highway weather. For today's truckies.
1: Weather-wise, according to the Bureau, around Australia, some nice winter days on the way for Brisbane. Fairly clear, mostly sunny, top of 23 degrees. For Hobart, fairly cool air, plenty of sunshine, but yes, pretty cool, top of only 13 degrees. And the nation's capital, also partly cloudy, chance of a shower or two on the way, top of 16 degrees.
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2: 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If you're a driver, there's plenty to know.
3: 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And that's a big one for safety. The work diary is getting simpler too, which is good news for all of us.
4: 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General mass limits are increasing to match what used to be concessional mass. The general length limit's gone from 19 metres to 20 metres, except the V doubles, they stay the same.
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11: At the Live Traffic Centre, this is Harry Peters checking road and traffic today on the Hume Motorway. And traffic is generally moving well between Sydney and Brisbane, with steady freight volumes across the network. Drivers can expect heavier traffic around Newcastle, the Central Coast, Coffs Harbour, Ballina and the Gold Coast, particularly during peak commuting and holiday travel periods. Roadworks continue at various locations along the Pacific Highway, with reduced speed limits and occasional lane closures in place. Allow extra travel time and stay alert for traffic controllers and change traffic conditions. Heavy vehicle operators should watch for merging traffic near major interchanges and exercise caution through urban sections where congestion can build quickly. Drivers are also reminded to be on the lookout for wildlife activity during dawn and dusk, especially through the mid-north coast and northern rivers regions. Remember to plan your rest breaks, check your load security, and keep a safe following distance at all times. A reminder, if you see a traffic incident any time, on the road, give our Truck Radio Traffic Hotline a call on 0401 912 255 and stay safe out there. 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
1: 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Ted Ballpit. 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Yeah, everyone says that. 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
1: 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And hey team, keeping an eye on the Bowser for you. National diesel averages are holding around $2.07 a litre, down from those brutal April peaks. But heads up for July 1st, the feds are winding back the fuel excise discount. The good news, the ATA confirmed the road user charge relief is extended through July, meaning your fuel tax credit stays steadied at 20.6 cents a litre. It's a win for cash flow, but expect some upward pressure at the pump. Drive safe, look after each other, and we'll catch you on the next shift. That's your Australian Truck Radio fuel price report. 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
3: 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Just wanted to say, love the roads reports on Truck Radio and that you run the best music mix. Thanks, guys. Keep on trucking, fellas.

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0: And?
1: On the highways today, expect the usual heavy freight movements along the Hume, Pacific, Bruce, Newell, Air, and Stewart highways. Roadworks continue on several major freight corridors, so allow extra travel time through signed work zones and always obey reduced speed limits. If you're traveling through regional Australia, remain alert for livestock, kangaroos, and other wildlife, particularly around sunrise and sunset. Remote operators should confirm fuel availability before departing, carry plenty of drinking water, and check weather forecasts before heading into isolated areas. A reminder, if you see a traffic incident anytime on the road, give our truck radio traffic hotline a call on 0401-912-255 and stay safe out there. Working at the Truck Radio Traffic Center, this is Terry Allen with traffic updates every hour.
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7: The Greens say they will oppose the federal government's legislation to lower the cost of the National Disability Insurance Scheme. Labor is hoping to remove around 300,000 people off the NDIS to help rein in its cost. The Minor Party has negotiated a two-month extension to examine the bill. Greens NDIS spokesperson Jordan Steele John argues they will block the reforms unless there are serious changes.
8: We will be voting against this bill. It is a piece of legislation which seeks to raise money from those in our community that are struggling the most. It is an absolute disgrace and a violation of Australia's social contract.
7: Senator Pauline Hanson says One Nation will be contesting next year's New South Wales state election with regional seats in her sights. The Demos survey shows the Minor Party has 27% of the New South Wales statewide primary vote, just behind Labor on 32%, Coalition in third.
9: I think that the people in New South Wales are saying that they're looking at change and they want change. So a lot of people feel they've been forgotten in rural and regional Australia, which I've always stuck by them.
7: Federal Liberal MP Andrew Hastie will receive extra security at his home and electorate in the West Australian Perth-based seat of Canning. Mr Hastie believes threats have been fuelled by One Nation and his potential role as a witness in the Ben Robert Smith case. One Nation leader Pauline Hanson has been a vocal supporter of the Victoria Cross recipient, who's been charged with five counts of alleged war crime murder during his time in Afghanistan. And the Australian War Memorial has opened Anzac Hall tonight as part of a multi-million dollar extension of the building, the Prime Minister delivering the key address. Three of the four Living Cross recipients are there, Ben Robert Smith pulling out due to illness. Daniel Cagran received the honour a little over a decade ago and has told Nine it's very special.
10: At one point in time, nearly every Australian was affected from World War One. It was a vast human tragedy at that time, and today's opening is a testament to the importance of the work that continues to go on at the Australian War Memorial.
7: Two dead sub-Antarctic birds found in South Australia are being tested for H5N1 bird flu. They've washed up on the same coastline, the birds carrying the deadly virus that were found in WA, raising fears the bird flu has crossed the borders. The UK is bracing for its hottest June day on record, with temperatures forecast to rise above 35, while in France, 40 people have drowned since a heatwave began on Thursday. And iconic Australian singer, vocalist, former Sherbet frontman and ARIA Hall of Fame, Darryl Braithwaite, has announced he's stepping back from performing live. That's the way it's gonna be, little darling. We'll be riding on the horses, yeah, yeah. The 77-year-old says he's loved for 58 years being part of the music industry. Checking finance, one Australian dollar trading at 69 US cents. Australian sprinter Josh Azzopardi says he feels robbed after missing selection for the men's 100 metres at the Commonwealth Games. The 26-year-old was overlooked in favour of Rowan Browning, Eddie Nketiah and Lachlan Kennedy. He'll still represent the nation, though, in the 4x100 metre relay team. And the race for the FIFA World Cup Golden Boot is heating up with Lionel Messi, Erling Haaland and Kylian Mbappe all scoring twice. Argentina, France, Norway and Algeria each had wins in the group stage today. And that is the latest news and sport.
1: Hello, Terry Peters here in the Australian Truck Radio newsroom, checking what's making news in the trucking across Australia today. The speed limit on an 8-kilometre section of the Great Western Highway between Falconbridge and Linden will be reduced from 80 kilometres per hour to 70 kilometres per hour from later this week. Transport for NSW said the reduction is a result of a speed zone review of that section in response to concerns over the number of crashes in the area, particularly in wet conditions. DAFAC Trucks has officially launched its Captain 45 range in Australia and unveiled a dealer network that will support the brand's rollout across the country. Distributed by the Australian-owned KRW Motor Group, the Chinese manufacturer has entered the market with a 4.5-ton light-duty truck aimed at tradies, owner-drivers and small fleets looking to step up from utes and vans. And also today, Australia's biggest private logistics company is rolling out a fleet of 26 heavy-duty Volvo electric trucks across Melbourne, Brisbane and Adelaide on some of the country's busiest urban freight routes. Linfox said it is putting the first of its battery-powered FM Prime movers into service on heavy hauling duties, including food and beverage distribution and integrated rail transport, it was announced this week. For more trucking industry news and information, head to our website anytime, www.australiantruckradio.com.au. 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
11: Today's truckies.
12: Weather-wise, according to the Bureau, around Australia, some nice winter days on the way for Brisbane. Fairly clear, mostly sunny, top of 23 degrees. For Hobart, fairly cool air, plenty of sunshine, but yes, pretty cool, top of only 13 degrees. And the nation's capital, also partly cloudy, chance of a shower or two on the way, top of 16 degrees.
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0: Hey guys, this is Jenny Watson in Nashville for Truck Radio, checking the country charts with all the songs rocking in the big rigs right now. Let's see who's burning up the country charts this week. Climbing fast into the top spot on the Airplay chart is the phenomenal Ella Langley. Her solo smash, Choosin' Texas, practically rewrote the history books earlier this year. But right now, her duet with Morgan Wallen, Be Her, is completely dominating the radio dials. But hold on to your cowboy hats, because we have a massive shakeup at number one on the Hot Country Songs chart. Taylor Swift has officially stormed back to the top spot with her massive new summer anthem, I Knew It, I Knew You, sliding right past Ella Langley's historic run. And rounding out your top three, Luke Combs is keeping the heat alive with Sleepless in a Hotel Room, still one of the most requested tracks of the season. 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
2: 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Can I please hear some Ella Langley? Thanks, fellas. That would be magic.

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Insurance. 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
2: 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And hey team, keeping an eye on the Bowser for you. National diesel averages are holding around $2.07 a litre, down from those brutal April peaks. But heads up for July 1st, the feds are winding back the fuel excise discount. The good news, the ATA confirmed the road user charge relief is extended through July, meaning your fuel tax credit stays steadied at 20.6 cents a litre. It's a win for cash flow, but expect some upward pressure at the pump. Drive safe, look after each other, and we'll catch you on the next shift. That's your Australian Truck Radio fuel price report. 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
11: Highway weather for today's truckies.
12: Drivers can expect cool mornings across southern Australia, warmer conditions through much of Queensland and the Northern Territory, with isolated showers possible along parts of the east coast. Always adjust your driving to suit the conditions and reduce speed during rain, fog or poor visibility. Terry Allen at the Weather Bureau with more news and weather plus traffic on the way shortly here at Australian Truck Radio.

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Hey guys, this is Wally working the phones on the front desk at Truck Radio today. And we are getting loads of calls for this new song which has just dropped from the hotline. 0401 912 255.

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1: Hello, guys. This is Steph from the Milestone Cafe at Moreland. Just wanted to say Truck Radio is really terrific. Top station. Please keep up the great work, fellas.

0: Hello, this is Stan Rogers for Truck Radio at the Fuel Centre, checking fuel prices around Australia today. And hey team, keeping an eye on the Bowser for you. National diesel averages are holding around $2.07 a litre, down from those brutal April peaks. But heads up for July 1st, the feds are winding back the fuel excise discount. The good news, the ATA confirmed the road user charge relief is extended through July, meaning your fuel tax credit stays steadied at 20.6 cents a litre. It's a win for cash flow, but expect some upward pressure at the pump. Drive safe, look after each other, and we'll catch you on the next shift. That's your Australian Truck Radio fuel price report. Drive safe, feel smart, and keep it between the lines. 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
7: 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And we'll be seeing you very soon in that new podcast. 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
0: At the Live Traffic Centre, this is Harry Peters with the latest conditions at

Early morning drivers should also be aware of fog and reduced visibility, especially around Armidale, Guyra and Glen Innes. Remember to take regular fatigue breaks, check your vehicle before departure and maintain safe following distances. A reminder, if you see a traffic incident any time, on the road, give our Truck Radio Traffic Hotline a call on 0401 912 255 and stay safe out there. 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
3: Hello, Terry Peters here in the Australian Truck Radio newsroom, checking what's making news in the trucking across Australia today. The speed limit on an 8 km section of the Great Western Highway between Falconbridge and Linden will be reduced from 80 km per hour to 70 km per hour from later this week. Transport for NSW said the reduction is a result of a speed zone review of that section in response to concerns over the number of crashes in the area, particularly in wet conditions. DAFAC Trucks has officially launched its Captain 45 range in Australia and unveiled a dealer network that will support the brand's rollout across the country. Distributed by the Australian-owned KRW Motor Group, the Chinese manufacturer has entered the market with a 4.5-tonne light-duty truck aimed at tradies, owner-drivers and small fleets looking to step up from utes and vans. And also today, Australia's biggest private logistics company is rolling out a fleet of 26 heavy-duty Volvo electric trucks across Melbourne, Brisbane and Adelaide on some of the country's busiest urban freight routes. Linfox said it is putting the first of its battery-powered FM Prime movers into service on heavy hauling duties, including food and beverage distribution and integrated rail transport, it was announced this week. For more trucking industry news and information, head to our website anytime, www.australiantruckradio.com.au. 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
8: For today's truckies.
0: Weatherwise, according to the Bureau, around Australia, some nice winter days on the way for Brisbane. Fairly clear, mostly sunny, top of 23 degrees. For Hobart, fairly cool air, plenty of sunshine, but yes, pretty cool, top of only 13 degrees. And the nation's capital, also partly cloudy, chance of a shower or two on the way, top of 16 degrees.
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